0: 102.3. We'll be right back.
1: Check out Sherman's newly remodeled.
2: I finally did it.
1: What's that, Larry?
2: I walked into the store.
1: And?
2: It pains me to say it, but it's pretty legit.
1: Wow, Larry, that's actually kind of nice.
2: Don't get all sappy on me. Just wanted to say you did an all right job.
1: Which door did you go in?
2: I went in one and out the other. Just like the money in your bank accounts.
1: Very funny. You buy anything?
2: I was hoping to work out a deal on a new...
1: Whoops, looks like we're out of time. See you, Larry.
2: Bye, Paul.
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1: Open up, man.
2: Yo, what do you want, man?
1: My girl just caught me.
2: You made her catch you?
1: I don't know how I let this happen.
2: With who?
1: The girl next door, you know?
2: Man.
1: I don't know what to do.
2: Say it wasn't you.
1: All right.

0: 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These are the jams I grew up with.
1: KZ1023.
2: Yeah. Give it to me now. Give it to me now. Give it to me now. 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
0: 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We out, we out. 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
2: Check out Sherman's newly remodeled...
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3: Don't get all sappy on me. 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
2: 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You buy anything?
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2: Whoops, looks like we're out of time. 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

0: 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We'll be right back.
1: Have you noticed how loud the dryer is lately?
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1: Are we talking about laundry or shopping Sherman's Warehouse Clearance Center?
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1: It's Brooke and Jeffrey in the morning, and we know clowns aren't exactly huge right now.
0: Mm.
1: Not getting a ton of bookings.
0: Poor clowns.
2: Oh,
0: just trying to make the world happy.
1: Right. Yeah. And what, just because of the stigma? Like, oh yeah, I hired a clown once for a birthday party, and they ended up killing everyone.
0: What? That has not happened, Jeff.
3: It's so, like a horror movie, Jeff.
1: I'm just saying it's a stigma.
0: Oh,
1: so
0: okay.
1: Clowns are out, but magicians, they're still hot.
0: Yeah.
2: Oh.
1: In fact, a man who goes by the name Tic Tac is looking to get in touch with one. Not to book a performance, but for a more practical reason. You'll find out in your phone tap right after this.
4: Hi, Magic Entertainment. This is Hannah. How can I help you?
5: Hey, is this like the magic show place or whatever?
4: We do have magicians that we do for private and corporate events. Are you interested in hiring someone?
5: Oh, yeah, you're the place. That's awesome, man. I found you.
4: Well, we are awesome. How can I help you today?
5: Well, like my cousin Tito. His nephew just had a birthday, or like maybe it was his niece's quinceañera. I don't know, man. I've been going to a lot of parties lately. You know what I'm saying?
4: All right.
5: Anyways, they had a magician there. I believe it was from your establishment. His name was like Presto Ball or like Ball of Depression or something. Like, I don't remember. Ball?
4: Well, I think all the magicians are depressed, but they're all very good at what they do.
5: Oh, wait a minute. That was like a joker or something.
4: Yep. Yes, I'm just trying to lighten the mood a little bit.
5: Oh, you like magicians and comedians. I like this place, man. You're funny.
4: Well, I'm a little busy right now, but we do have a magician. His name is Paul.
5: Okay.
4: Maybe the guy you're talking about, but I'd be happy to help you book him.
5: No, no. I'm good on that, but like, he did something that like blew me away.
4: You're...
5: Like, have you seen the trick he does where he, like, escaped a pair of handcuffs while he was locked in a box? That's crazy.
4: Yeah, it's crazy. A lot of them do that. It's very common.
5: Well, I'd have to admit I've been in a very similar situation. I would love to learn that skill set for, like, maybe a future magic show.
4: Okay, so you need help getting out of handcuffs?
5: Well, I mean, everybody's been in a situation where you need to get out of a pair of cuffs. It's a very valuable skill to have, like in case of emergency.
4: I've never been in handcuffs, so I don't know that that's a valuable skill. Is there anything else?
5: Yeah, I was just wondering if he could, like, come over and, like, you know, he could show me. And I'll have my cousin dress up as, like, a prison guard, like, or whatever.
4: Okay,
5: like,
4: look, if you're trying to do some kind of weird role-playing situation, my company doesn't want to be a part of that, okay?
5: Maybe I'm telling you about the wrong trick. I think that's the problem here, you know, because did you see the rabbit one?
4: Sir, every single magician, they have the rabbit trick.
5: No, but like, I don't know how to do it. Like, for example, let's say I'm in the middle of a mall and all of a sudden people's wallets just start missing. And I'm just like running down the corridor with my magic hat like, oh, this one disappeared. This one reappeared. Like, I could help people find them or take them, you know, like whatever the situation requires.
4: You know what? I think that you are trying to learn magic for bad intentions, and I really don't like this conversation.
5: Oh, hey, man, that's like Voldemort and Harry Potter. Like, I don't use dark magic or whatever. I want the good magic.
4: No, sir, I'm saying that you are trying to use magic to steal things, and it's not appropriate.
5: Whoa, wait a minute. I never said that.
4: You implied it.
5: No, you're accusing me.
4: That's all that we need. We don't want to partake in this type of behavior.
5: This is just like a party trick, lady. Okay, I saw Paul Depresso or whatever his name is, and he was doing something like sawing people in half. You know what I'm saying?
4: Sir, these are tricks. You understand that? They're illusions. They're magic tricks. They're not real.
5: No, but like, let's just say, like, you found the body, and you want to cleanly disperse and get rid of it or whatever.
4: You would call 911 if that happened, okay?
5: Cops, man, the cops. I should call the police because that's what a normal citizen would do without warrants.
4: Okay.
5: They're my best friends. I love the cops and their little doggies.
4: We're done here.
5: Whoa, wait, all I asked for was for you to teach me how to get out of handcuffs and make bodies disappear and maybe animals.
4: That's exactly why I'm getting off the phone.
5: Oh, man, Sarah was right, man. You really are mean. You know Sarah, like your coworker?
4: What?
5: Actually, she told me you have a good sense of humor. Because this is Jose from the radio show Brooke and Jeffrey in the morning. We're doing a phone tap on you right now.
4: Are you kidding me? Sarah did a stare. nuts, okay?
5: We're not nuts, man. What's nuts is that you're withholding all of these beautiful skills and information that the public needs to learn. Like, I'm still in a pair of handcuffs right now as we speak.
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0: nice and warm. Mm, pop it in the microwave for a few minutes if you have to. The hotter, the better. Or you could take the less popular route. Keep it out of the direct sunlight and turn off any apps when you're not using them to let it cool down naturally.
1: You suck.
2: Yeah,
0: sounds like a lot of work.
2: Yeah.
0: But all over the country right now, people are putting their phones in fridges and freezers, and they are begging you for your own sake. Don't do that.
3: Okay.
2: Yeah.
0: Just put it in your mouth like a normal person.
3: But when your kids get too hot, they can go in the fridge,
2: No.
3: I don't have any, so I don't know how that works yet.
0: Food in the fridge.
3: No. Okay.
0: That's where it goes.
3: Thank you.
0: Laser Stories goes right after this.
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1: It's Brooke and Jeffrey in the morning, and we do a lot of second dates on this show.
2: Mm-hmm. Oh my gosh, so many.
1: Which is why I know from our listeners, it really does suck when you get ghosted without any reason or explanation for it.
2: For sure.
1: Nobody should feel left out in the dark like that. Mm-hmm. And that's why we've created a brand new dating service.
2: Oh no.
1: That could end up replacing our second date segment entirely.
2: Oh, I'm sure, Jeff.
1: Do not be surprised if I call you in your phone tap. Right now.
3: Hello?
1: Hi, is this Lisa?
3: Yeah, this is. Who is this?
1: This is Tom from Hey to Date.
3: I'm sorry, what?
1: My name is Tom. I'm calling from the service Hey to Date. You've probably seen our ads on Tubi.
3: No. What is that? I've never heard of that.
1: Oh, Tubi? It's a great streaming service.
3: No, whatever you said before that.
1: Oh, the company I work for, Hey to Date?
3: Yeah, what is that?
1: Surprised you haven't heard of it. We're a legitimate service, so we're not trying to sell you anything, don't worry.
3: Okay.
1: We're only the messenger for dates gone wrong.
3: Oh. What does that have to do with me?
1: Well, you recently went out with a guy named Felix to a barbecue place, and he wants you to know he hated it.
3: Oh. What?
1: Yeah. Hey to Date.
3: Why would he do? I don't even understand this. Like, how is this a business, and why would somebody do that?
1: Well, Felix is part of the reputable male anti-ghosting movement.
2: Oh.
1: I'm sure you're familiar.
3: No, I've never heard of that either.
1: We believe that it's cruel and insensitive to leave people on red. You know, it's nice to know how the people you're dating actually feel. Mm. Don't you agree?
3: So you call them and say that you hated the date?
1: No, I didn't hate the date. Felix hated it.
3: I know. Why would you do that?
1: Well, Felix has paid for this service to relay the message to you, and he wants you to know your score for your hated date was a 1.5 out of 10.
3: Oh. What the hell?
1: I know that seems low, but there was a guy on the north end of town. I talked to him earlier. He got a 0.6.
3: Ew. Okay, who cares?
1: You say you don't care, but I can hear in your voice, you know, you sound like you're kind of upset about it.
3: I'm upset because you're calling me to tell me that my date with this guy sucked. Like, you weren't there. How do you know?
1: Well, he told me about it because I do work for Hey to Date.
3: Would you stop saying the name of your stupid company? Like, I've literally never heard this before.
1: Well, again, we're on Tubi, so...
3: Who watches Tubi? Oh, my God.
1: Okay,
3: seriously.
1: Ma'am, I'm just doing my job here.
3: I'm not. I can't even believe this is a thing.
1: Well, some would say it's actually thoughtful.
3: Thoughtful?
1: To let you know this information.
3: Well, he's a thoughtful piece of shit for doing this.
1: Would you like me to send that information back to him?
3: Yeah, please tell him. I think he's a thoughtful piece of shit.
1: All right, let me just take that down. Thoughtful piece of excrement. Mm. Perfect.
3: Say shit.
1: Okay, you're lucky. We are recently allowed to type expletives, so that is a plus. Correct that. And... sent. Congratulations. You have successfully sent your review through Hey to Date.
3: Woohoo.
1: That'll be $24.99, please.
3: Are you kidding me? No. This is not how this works. You said he paid.
1: Yeah, he paid for his review of you, so you have to pay for yours of him.
3: I could have texted it myself if I knew it was going to cost money. You didn't tell me it was going
1: to
3: cost
1: but
3: money.
1: But you didn't do that, so you need to pay that amount in 30 days or you will be sent to collections.
3: You mother that is not even going to happen.
1: Oh, okay. Do you want to include that in your comments to Felix?
3: No, that is my comment for you.
1: We do have a 75-cent per letter special going on right now.
3: Oh. You asshole, you're not going to get away with this. Like, I am not giving you any money. You come here to my house, try to get that money from me.
1: Look, I mean, I can forward this bill to Brooke and Jeffrey in the morning and they'll pay it because they do prank phone calls on the radio.
3: What?
1: So that'd be kind of like an exchange for this phone tap that we're doing on you right now.
3: Oh no.
1: Yeah. Hey Lisa, I'm sorry. Yeah, my name is Jeff from Brooke and Jeffrey in the morning. Your friend Claire set you up for a phone tap.
3: Oh my god. One, I'm gonna kill her, and two, holy crap, you got me.
1: Yeah, sorry. Claire said that you were nervous about this date that you went on recently, and you weren't sure if it went well or not. So
3: oh god,
1: hopefully this cleared things up for you.
3: No, but But you got my blood pressure up. I'm awake now.
1: Perfect. You're looking at staying up late? You can watch more Tubi.
3: Maybe.
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0: snickering and joking at me.
1: No! What, this is what eyebrow pencils are for. You know how easy it is to fill these bad boys in?
2: And look, I understand why you would feel that way, but I really don't think that Tara would bully you over it. In fact, I'm pretty sure that's not going to happen when we tell you that she's on the other line currently listening to this call.
0: What? Yo, I thought you said you wasn't going to tell her.
2: I didn't. You did.
3: Oof. He did.
0: Oh, man.
3: Hi, Norris.
0: Hi.
3: My God. Baby cakes. I'm thinking the worst. Why didn't you say something to me?
0: Well, imagine if you was on a date here, right, with me, and your hair got singed. Would you even feel comfortable going on a date knowing the fact that half your hair was singed off?
3: Yes, yes. I want to be myself with you. I mean...
1: That is actually a really cute line.
4: Yeah.
3: But that's not a big deal, Norris. I know how to glue on some hair on some eyebrows.
1: There we go.
3: Very talented.
0: But stop! I'm a guy.
3: I'm
0: a shave some of my pubes and put it on my eyebrows.
1: Oh my God, Norris!
4: Send us a picture.
3: We can do that too.
1: Oh my gosh! We heard you were such a funny guy that you were like making her laugh and like.
0: I mean, I am funny when it's on other people, not on me.
1: I feel like you should find the humor in this, like. It's life. It's an accident. Yeah. And
0: listen, just give me a couple of weeks, man. Just give me like another week or two. I'll be back in full swing. I promise you. What? Just give me a...
3: No, I want to see you tonight.
1: Whoa. I don't know that we've ever had one move this fast.
4: Yeah. I bet his eyebrows look shocked right now.
1: Yeah.
4: Well,
1: eyebrow.
4: Yeah.
3: I'm not going to look at your eyebrows. I'm going to look in your eyes, and we're going to have a good night.
1: Wow. I don't even know that you need to ask. I feel like we have to leave the room.
2: I know.
1: Yeah.
2: I do want to get more details on what's going to happen later tonight, but first we got to ask, would you two like to go out on another date, and we would pay for it if you would. Norris.
0: Yeah, I'm cool with that if she's cool with it. But listen, don't laugh at me when you see this, okay?
3: I'll tell you what. I'll burn my eyebrow off for you.
1: Whoa.
4: No.
0: Don't do that. No.
2: Getting into some weird kink territory now. Okay.
1: You can just shave it, too. Like, you don't need to burn it.
2: Honestly, yeah. And you too.
0: No, don't shave it off. You don't got to do that, baby. Listen, I made a mistake. It's all good. Listen, you just go as it. I want you to look pretty as you need to be.
2: You're making all of our listeners in relationships insecure about themselves. Yeah. So you two are clearly a good couple. We'll send you out on another date. We just need to get you off our phones.
1: Yeah, we were not needed in this situation.
4: We should have ripped the Band-Aid. That was it.
3: Yeah. He wouldn't answer me. I did need you guys.
2: All right. Well, we're happy that you two are together and you're going to meet up. It sounds like tonight.
1: Okay.
4: Give him the gift card ASAP, dude.
1: Yeah.
2: I think the plan tonight is some horizontal jujitsu.
3: Yeah, if you know what I mean.
2: Oh,
3: yeah.
2: No. That's what I meant.
1: Yeah.
2: Yikes.
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1: It's Brooke and Jeffrey in the morning, and I just want to say to the thief who stole my antidepressant pills, I hope you're happy now.
2: Classic.
1: Who knows how I'm going to feel during a brand new edition of What's On Your Mind, where we all share what we've been thinking about lately, starting with Brooke.
0: Yeah.
1: Brooke, what's on your mind?
3: The only life I'm living right now is softball.
2: Oh yeah.
3: My daughter's playing All-Stars. I got roped into coaching. Now, I love coaching. I do. But we are spending literally every day for the last month on the field. Ooh. That is it. And there are a couple things that may push me over the edge.
2: Oh, no.
1: Let's get into them. What are they?
3: One, it's whoever came up with the idea to have white pants for baseball and softball.
2: Yeah, that is true. It's very common.
3: Who on earth would think, wait, let's take a sport where we play on the grass and the dirt and let's make it white? I spend so much time in the damn laundry room right now.
1: Well, you use those like all organic detergents that don't actually clean
3: it. Yeah. I'm using bleach. Like, I don't know how to get them clean.
2: Usually Burke's like, you just need lighter dirt.
3: No. Yeah. No. Then it's the stupid rules that are just a lot. Like, one, there's this rule in Little League where in order to play, the player has to have a patch on their jersey. So I'm sewing patches that have to be 1 inch on the left shoulder from the top of the it's so stupid. It's so stupid.
2: That's like, pretty hardcore.
3: Who cares about the stupid patch?
1: Okay.
3: Yeah, all right.
1: What is the patch for?
0: Don't ask more questions. You're going to break her.
3: You can't.
1: Okay, yeah.
3: So we get the patch on so my kid can play on the field. And then while I'm in the dugout, I'm not allowed to have any outside communication.
0: Okay.
3: For a chance that I may cheat somehow.
2: Aww.
3: Meanwhile, it's like 100 degrees and my sweet 8-year-old son is like asking mommy for water.
2: Aww.
3: And I'm like, sorry, kid, can't talk.
2: Sorry, random child that's not mine.
1: Yeah.
3: I can't communicate with you.
1: Drink your spit.
2: Yeah, that's a baseball player.
3: So we're at state and we got a couple games left. So
2: it's taking a lot out of you.
3: It's a lot.
1: The mental breakdown is impending if it's not already happening right in front
0: of
1: our eyes.
0: I'd love to hear the athlete's point of view.
2: We're just having fun. My mom's just very stressed.
3: Yeah.
1: Jose, what's been on your mind?
2: Well, I was at my parents' house the other night and my mom says, hey, I made this chicken for you earlier this morning. And I'm like, okay, thanks. And I go to the counter. I see it's been left out, uncovered, non-refrigerated. I did microwave some. I had some chicken and some rice.
3: Okay.
2: I did not go to the hospital.
3: All right.
2: But it was a positive. Then next, I go to boil some eggs.
3: Uh-huh.
2: And I look at their carton of eggs. And it's over a month expired.
3: Oh, yeah.
2: And I go
3: this.
2: But I remember Brooke has taught me if they float, they're bad. If they sink, they're good.
3: I can never remember which one is which.
2: They're kind of doing a half-float hybrid situation.
0: That's confusing.
2: That is confusing.
3: The other saying in our house is, when in doubt, throw it out.
2: Well, I boiled them extra long.
3: Yeah.
2: I ate them. They didn't taste funny. I didn't get sick.
0: Okay.
2: Everything worked out.
3: Yeah.
1: Victory. Okay.
2: Later, I'm going to make a sandwich. And I go and I grab the mustard from their fridge. It's from 2021.
3: Yeah, but
2: it's literally 20. They're trying to kill me with COVID mustard.
1: No.
3: Eggs, I would worry about. Mustard, it's like, what's in there?
1: It's like wine. It congeals to have more flavor.
2: No, it was gross.
3: You just gotta shake it.
2: No, I shook it. I threw it away. So if anyone has a number for poison control, like the health department, I would like that number. Just in case I try eating at my parents' house.
3: It sounds like you just came back with a stronger immune system.
1: Alexis, what's been on your mind?
4: So I was watching the World Cup final the other day, and I was at a bar, and I never wear team jerseys out because it makes people ask you about it, and really, I don't know that much.
2: Yeah.
4: But I decided to, okay? So I'm in my Argentina jersey at the bar.
3: Uh-oh.
4: Okay. Nobody at the bar is an Argentina jersey, just me. Everyone is a Spain fan, apparently.
2: Yeah. Interesting.
3: Okay. The wrong viewing party.
4: And apparently this warranted them wanting to heckle me, which I did to deserve this.
2: That's part of sports.
4: During the game, anytime, you know, like Argentina gets the red card, everyone at the bar is like, uh-oh, hope you're doing okay over there. And I'm like on my phone. I'm like, actually, I wasn't even see it, but okay. And then this girl next to me is like, oh, can we talk to you about Spain winning or are you going to cry?
3: Oh.
4: And I'm like, and I ask her, I'm like, why are you cheering for Spain? Spain. And she's like, well, I just chose them today. And I was like, okay. So we got fake fan versus fake fan at the bar.
3: Isn't sports fun?
4: This is what happens when you wear a jersey. And I'm never wearing one again.
2: No, apparently.
3: I'm glad people are so inclusive and loving. All right. Jeffrey, what's on your mind?
1: Well, the summer of genius bar meetings continues for me. After buying a brand new laptop only a month ago, I've had nothing but problems with it.
3: Yes, and we've told you, return it and get a different one.
2: It's so bad, bro.
3: And you're like, no, it could hurt their feelings.
1: If you didn't know, up until last week, it was freezing and lagging and randomly closing documents and shutting off. Meanwhile, Brooke, like you heard, is over my shoulder being like, demand a new one. Yell at the employees and make them feel like less than human beings.
3: All I said was take the receipt and say, hey, this doesn't work. I need a new one. And I told you, the employees don't care about giving you a new one.
1: Wow.
3: They don't.
1: Don't care.
3: They don't care.
1: Okay, so I scheduled another Genius Bar appointment.
3: Oh, my God.
1: I show up.
3: I can't even listen to this.
1: You can leave. The Genius Bar guy recognizes me right away.
3: Uh-huh. Yeah.
1: Apparently, I'm the talk of the town in the genius circles at the moment.
2: You probably listen to the show.
1: Not as Jeffrey from the radio, as the annoying guy who keeps coming in, bringing in his laptop and whining about it.
3: Which is worse than the girl who exchanges her laptop for a new one, just an FYI.
1: So the solution this time, a complete factory reset.
3: Okay.
1: And they gave me two options. They said either they could keep it at the store for 3 weeks while they work on it.
2: What the heck?
1: Or they could reboot it right there in 30 minutes.
2: Easy decision. Well,
3: would you rather go to a birthday party or get in a car crash?
1: Tough choice.
2: But the car crash happens right now. Yeah.
1: So I choose the 30-minute option. He gives it back to me, and he was like, do you want to test it? And I said, nope, I don't want to be here. I am out of here. I've spent way too much of my life.
2: You should have, Jeff.
1: Then all the Genius Bar people come out from the back, and they lined up. They form like a tunnel, like they do at kids' soccer games.
3: And they
1: or at like the Jennifer Hudson show.
2: Arch,
1: like the spirit tunnel. And they clapped as I left the store and they led me to the exit.
3: As if you were like a cancer survivor leaving a hospital.
1: I survived. I did it, guys. And I turn on my computer when
2: How
1: I got
2: is it?
1: Home.
2: That's the big question.
1: I'm missing a file.
3: Just one file?
1: Yeah, one document. So I may need to schedule another appointment with the Genius Bar people. Find out where did my document go.
4: Can't be that important.
2: Please tell me you can type a sentence and it doesn't have the wheel thing again.
1: So far, so good.
2: Yay!
1: Day one, it's still working. We'll keep you updated on the Genius Bar legacy.
2: Maybe you should type two sentences.
1: Yeah. We'll see. At least I don't have to sew a patch onto my sleeve, though.
3: True.
1: That sounds like a nightmare.
3: It was.
1: That's what's on our minds. Text in to 78592 and tell us what's been on yours. It's Brooke and Jeffrey in the morning. The all-new KZ 102.3.

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1: It's Brooke and Jeffrey in the Morning, and we know clowns aren't exactly huge right now. Not getting a ton of bookings.
0: Poor clowns. No. They're trying to make the world happy.
1: Right. Yeah. And what, just because of the stigma? Like, oh yeah, I hired a clown once for a birthday party and they ended up killing everyone.
0: What? That has not happened, Jeff.
2: It's like a horror movie, Jeff.
1: I'm just saying it's a stigma. So clowns are out, but magicians, they're still hot.
0: Yeah. Oh.
1: In fact, a man who goes by the name Tic Tac is looking to get in touch with one. Not to book a performance, but for a more practical reason? You'll find out in your phone tap right now.
3: Hi, Magic Entertainment. This is Hannah. How can I help you?
4: Hey, is this like the magic show place or whatever?
3: We do have magicians that we do for private and corporate events. Are you interested in hiring someone?
4: Oh, yeah, you're the place. That's awesome, man. I found you.
3: Well, we are awesome. How can I help you today?
4: Well, like my cousin Tito, his nephew just had a birthday, or like maybe it was his niece's quinceañera. I don't know, man. I've been going to a lot of parties lately. You know what I'm saying?
3: All right.
4: Anyways, they had a magician there. I believe it was from your establishment. His name was like Presto Ball or like Ball of Depression or something. Like, I don't remember. Ball?
3: Well, I think all the magicians are depressed, but they're all very good at what they do.
4: Oh, wait a minute. That was like a joke or something.
3: Yep. Yes, I'm just trying to lighten the mood a little bit.
4: Oh, you like magicians and comedians. I like this place, man. You're funny.
3: Well, I'm a little busy right now, but we do have a magician. His name is Paul.
4: Okay.
3: Maybe the guy you're talking about, but I'd be happy to help you book him.
4: No. I'm good on that, but like, he did something that, like, blew me away.
3: So you're...
4: Like, have you seen the trick he does where he, like, escaped a pair of handcuffs while he was locked in a box? That's crazy.
3: Yeah, it's crazy. A lot of them do that. It's very common.
4: Well, I'd have to admit I've been in a very similar situation. I would love to learn that skill set for, like, maybe a future magic show.
3: Okay, so you need help getting out of handcuffs?
4: Well, I mean, everybody's been in a situation where you need to get out of a pair of cuffs. It's a very valuable skill to have, like in case of emergency.
3: I've never been in handcuffs, so I don't know that that's a valuable skill. Is there anything else?
4: Yeah, I was just wondering if he could, like, come over and, like, you know, he could show me. And I'll have my cousin dress up as, like, a prison guard, like, or whatever.
3: Okay,
4: like,
3: look, if you're trying to do some kind of weird role-playing situation, my company doesn't want to be a part of that, okay?
4: Maybe I'm telling you about the wrong trick. I think that's the problem here, you know, because did you see the rabbit one?
3: Sir, every single magician, they have the rabbit trick.
4: No, but like, I don't know how to do it. Like, for example, let's say I'm in the middle of a mall and all of a sudden people's wallets just start missing. And I'm just like running down the corridor with my magic hat like, oh, this one disappeared. This one reappeared. Like, I could help people find them.
3: What?
4: Or take them. You know, like whatever the situation requires.
3: You know what? I think that you are trying to learn magic for bad intentions, and I really don't like this conversation.
4: Oh, hey, man, that's like Voldemort and Harry Potter. Like, I don't use dark magic or whatever. I want the good magic.
3: No, sir, I'm saying that you are trying to use magic to steal things, and it's not appropriate.
4: Whoa, wait a minute. I never said that.
3: You implied it.
4: No, you're
3: and
4: accusing
3: that's all that,
4: me.
3: That's all that we need. We don't want to partake in this type of behavior.
4: This is just like a party trick, lady. Okay, I saw Paul Depresso or whatever his name is, and he was doing something like sawing people in half. You know what I'm saying?
3: Sir, these are tricks. You understand that? They're illusions. They're magic tricks. They're not real.
4: No, but like, let's just say, like, you found the body, and you want to cleanly disperse and get rid of it or whatever.
3: You would call 911 if that happened, okay?
4: Cops, man, the cops. I should call the police because that's what a normal citizen would do without warrants.
3: Okay,
4: they're my best friends. I love the cops and their little doggies.
3: We're done here.
4: Whoa, wait, all I asked for was for you to teach me how to get out of handcuffs and make bodies disappear and maybe animals.
3: That's exactly why I'm getting off the phone.
4: Oh, man, Sarah was right, man. You really are mean. You know Sarah, like your coworker?
3: What?
4: Actually, she told me you have a good sense of humor. Because this is Jose from the radio show Brooke and Jeffrey in the Morning. We're doing a phone tap on you right now.
3: Are you kidding me? Sarah did it. are nuts, okay?
4: We're not nuts, man. What's nuts is that you're withholding all of these beautiful skills and information that the public needs to learn. Like, I'm still in a pair of handcuffs right now as we speak.
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0: The all-new KZ 102.3. It's Brooke and Jeffrey in the morning.
1: Friendly reminder, do not refrigerate your cell phones.
2: Oh.
0: What?
3: What? Who does that to
2: Thanks,
3: begin
2: Jeff.
3: With?
1: It's Brooke and Jeffrey in the morning. I know it may sound weird to say, but both Apple and Samsung have reported their helplines are dealing with a huge surge in phones and tablets with moisture damage.
0: Oh.
3: Is it because when they get hot?
0: I don't know. I think it probably means we can't bring them in here because it's like a meat locker.
1: Yeah.
0: The AC is up so high in this office.
1: But Jose, you're on to something. People are trying to beat the heat by popping their devices in refrigerators and freezers.
0: What?
1: To cool them down.
3: Like if you're out all day with your phone out
0: or
3: all day.
0: Like when it says, remember when it says like too hot?
4: Yeah.
3: Can't work.
4: If it's a too hot, I had a cooler next to me at the beach, I'd throw her in there. Why not?
1: Well, the problem is the sudden temperature change leads to condensation buildup, which causes corrosion inside and ultimately lands you with a broken phone.
0: It's interesting because I would think Apple would like it. You know, they love selling me new phones.
5: Yeah. Toss them in there.
0: Yeah. Oh.
1: So what do they recommend instead? Keep that phone nice and warm. Pop it in the microwave for a few minutes if you have to. The hotter, the better. Or you could take the less popular route. Keep it out of the direct sunlight and turn off any apps when you're not using them to let it cool down naturally.
6: You suck.
0: Yeah.
1: Sounds like
0: valid
1: a lot of work.
0: Yeah.
1: But all over the country right now, people are putting their phones in fridges and freezers, and they are begging you for your own sake. Don't do that.
3: Okay.
0: Yeah.
1: Just put it in your mouth like a normal person.
3: When your kids get too hot, they can go in the fridge,
0: No.
3: I don't have any, so I don't know how that works yet.
1: Food in the fridge.
0: No, okay.
1: That's where it goes.
3: Thank you.
1: Laser Stories goes right after this. The all-new KZ 102.3.

0: 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It's Brooke and Jeffrey in the morning.
1: It's the radio segment that launched the newest edition of everyone's favorite board game, Monopoly HOA Edition, where you own a property on Baltic, but you get fined because your mailbox is the wrong color.
2: Oh, wow.
1: Oh, your grass is only 3 inches tall. Ooh. It should be 3.5. Ooh. Fork over another $200. Thanks to Laser Stories.
0: Just send me to jail, Jeff.
1: This segment where we read weird news stories around the globe just like everyone else does, except we've got a laser. Those other chance card chuckleheads just don't. This first laser story is out of Kansas. Ooh. Last week, an employee with a portable toilet company went to collect a porta potty, but it was locked. And the worker shouted that he'd give the person inside 10 more minutes, but when he came back, it was still saying occupied.
0: Oh, no. Oh, I'm just worried that something bad happened in there.
1: And the worker finally said, "Whoever's in there needs to get out now." And finally, a guy inside replied saying, "No, I'm not coming out."
3: At least he didn't fall in.
0: Who wants to stay inside a porta potty?
1: Well, the worker flagged down a cop who came over and told the guy inside to open the door or else he would be arrested.
0: Oh,
4: wow.
1: And that's when the dude said he would if he could. But right now, he couldn't reach the door.
4: What?
0: Oh, no.
1: And that's when the cop and the worker forced the door open and didn't see anyone at first.
0: Oh, no.
1: And then suddenly, a head appeared out of the toilet.
4: Stop.
3: Why was he not yelling for help?
0: Yeah.
1: It turns out the man was stuck inside after he was trying to retrieve a Mountain Dew bottle that he dropped in.
0: Stop.
4: You idiot.
0: Just leave. What are you going to do? You're going to drink it again after you dropped it in there?
1: In his defense, they do say do the do. So,
4: Not do the do.
1: Supposedly, he'd been there for about 8 hours.
4: Shut up, dude. He must be sick.
1: And the fire department had to come and cut it open to free him.
0: Him out?
1: Apparently he was too big.
0: Oh, this is all bad.
4: Too big.
0: Disgusting.
1: Afterwards, a rep for the toilet company said, "In this business, you kind of expect the unexpected, but I never thought I'd find someone alive pop his head up in one of our units. It was like Oscar the Grouch coming out of his can."
4: Oh gosh.
0: He went home and crawled into someone's bed.
4: Hopefully just his own by himself.
1: Okay. I'm assuming he took a shower before he did that, though.
0: I don't care.
1: Let's hope.
4: Hopefully 1,000 showers.
0: Yeah.
1: Let's go to your next. Let's go to your next laser story out of Northern Colorado. Daniel Ray Balance decided he wanted a little excitement on his vacation.
0: Ooh.
1: So while he was traveling through northeastern Colorado, he saw a cargo train that was stopped on the tracks. And that's when he decided to break a window and hop on board.
5: Oh my God! Woo! Listen to that horn!
0: What is happening?
1: And then as the locomotive started to move, Daniel climbed onto the roof.
0: What?
1: That's when witnesses say they saw him strip off all his clothes, throw them off the train, and take a surfing stance on top of the moving beast.
4: Hey, yeah. That's real life Subway Surfer.
0: Yeah.
1: That's how you want to do it. After dozens of calls came in, police were able to phone the engineer and get him to stop the train.
0: Oh, thank God.
1: And then Daniel was arrested on felony and misdemeanor charges.
4: Yeah.
1: When asked why he was train surfing naked, Daniel told them he did it because he loves three things. Drinking vodka, pounding beers, and playing the banjo all night long.
6: Calm down.
4: That doesn't explain anything.
0: Is the banjo a euphemism?
1: Banjo is classic train instrument.
0: Oh, that's a good point, Jeff. I didn't think about that.
1: I don't think he had his banjo on him when they arrested him.
3: Maybe it flew off.
1: That's what it was. His mugshot is also going viral. I'll show my co-host here. You can see it on our Insta stories at Brooke and Jeffrey, and it was posted with the police caption, "For those of you who had the unfortunate experience of seeing this gentleman surfing naked on top of a moving train yesterday, I want you to know he was arrested."
0: Why am I not shocked at all by his mugshot?
4: He's literally a stereotype. He's exactly what I pictured.
0: He's exactly what I pictured for a banjo player.
1: Exactly what I pictured for one of Brooke's exes, for
4: sure.
1: Oh,
4: yeah, also that.
3: 100%.
0: Same Z's. Yeah.
1: Let's go to your final laser story out of Toyland.
4: Yay.
1: There are two kind of doll lovers. The kids who want the most realistic dolls possible.
0: Ooh.
1: And the ones who are perfectly fine drawing a face on a toilet paper roll and pretending it's a baby.
0: That's right.
1: Well, a new toy is about to hit the market called the My Mini Baby Mom and Surprise Doll.
0: What a name. I think we should put another word in that title.
1: My Mini Baby Mom and Surprise Doll. Okay. Okay. So how is it different? It features a pregnant Barbie-style doll with a removable stomach.
0: She's back.
1: Get this.
6: Oh, yeah.
1: The stomach contains a very realistic amniotic sac inside with a tiny plastic baby and slime included.
7: Wait a minute. Wait a minute.
4: The water can break.
0: They're holding the sac between two fingers on the picture.
3: Oh. But when do you get the placenta? Is that like a bonus surprise?
4: Hey.
1: Well, in order to birth this baby, maybe this will answer your question.
0: Yeah.
1: In order to birth the baby, you remove the doll's stomach.
0: Uh-huh.
1: Pull out the sac.
0: Okay, so it's a C-section.
4: Yep. Oh, my gosh.
1: And then you squeeze it until you can push the baby out of it.
6: Oh, no.
1: Just like a real C-section, right?
4: I don't like this.
1: You can then flip the doll's stomach around so her belly's flat again.
8: Isn't that nice?
0: Does it come with a needle?
1: For your epidural shot?
0: Yeah, for your epidural shot.
1: That's sold separately.
0: Oh,
1: and it does cost $3,000
4: extra,
1: like a real epidural does. So it seems like this might be a one-time activity, also like an actual birth, but the manufacturer says it's memorable.
0: Yeah, that's right.
4: Very.
0: Yes,
4: too memorable.
1: Uh-huh. Naturally, the internet has a lot of thoughts. One reaction video, a woman says, "I get that she had a C-section, the baby was breached, but where's Ken?"
4: Uh-oh.
0: And not to mention, why she got a cute outfit on and makeup? I mean, let's be honest. Let's be more realistic with what she'd be like that day.
3: What, you wouldn't wear a jean jacket during labor, bro?
0: Yeah.
1: Another commenter said, if she could just share her fitness routine, that would be great. Those abs after a C-section?
0: Yeah.
3: Listen,
1: you,
0: that
1: girl.
0: Is unrealistic, okay?
3: Yeah.
0: Just letting
3: Thank
0: everybody
3: you
0: know.
3: For letting us know.
0: Well, you're going to look pregnant again for a while.
1: On one hand, this doll could be a helpful learning tool for a kid who's ready for some real talk, but it could also be TMI for most young girls, if not completely alarming.
0: Yeah, well, I mean, Barbie really did try pregnant Barbie, and it didn't.
3: Yeah.
0: It got discontinued.
4: Yeah.
0: It wasn't as realistic as this, though.
3: No.
1: Oh, no.
3: Yeah.
4: This one has a chance.
0: Remember, it was Midge.
3: Yeah, I had her.
0: Yeah.
1: What was Midge's deal?
0: Yeah, she was pregnant.
3: Yeah, you could take the belly off, too.
1: Oh,
3: yeah.
1: Was that Ken's fault, too?
0: There was no amniotic fluid, though.
1: Yeah. Okay. Gosh darn Mattel. As for availability, you can pre-order it in the UK. It's unclear if and when it'll be available in the US. As for this guy, he's got a baby bump of his own. It's on his back. And under his shell, what's there?
0: What is it?
1: A brand new pair of baby Jordan high tops.
0: Aww.
1: Hopefully we can do a gender reveal for him soon. But that sound means Laser Stories has come to an end for the day. We'll do it again, same time, on Friday.

0: We have a tasty new player stepping into the elephant graveyard today, where Brooke eats zebra steaks and plots her vengeance.
1: That's right.
0: And today's challenger is a woman named Karen, and hopefully that intro wasn't too inappropriate because she's playing right now surrounded by a circle of her grandchildren. Karen.
1: Be careful, Karen.
2: Circle of life.
0: Yeah. That's right, Karen. Yes. Welcome to the show. Why did you want to play Brooke today?
3: Because I think we're going to do all right.
1: Oh, it's we. It's a collective. How old's the oldest grandkid in the

0: Avengers movie became the most financially successful film of all time?
1: The Endgame.
0: What vegetable is the main ingredient in the Russian soup borscht?
1: Oh, sauerkraut?
0: What material is a pickleball made of, rubber or plastic?
1: Plastic.
0: Laura Croft is the main character in what video game and movie series?
1: Tomb Raider.
0: In 2009, which company acquired Marvel Comics for $4 billion?
1: Ooh, that one I don't know, pass.
0: Oh, and the voice in your ear doesn't know either? Nope. Okay. We're going to take that as a
2: deny.
0: All right. That was great work there, Karen. Excellent job. Now, you did tell our producer before you came on that you just got back from a beach wedding.
3: Ooh,
0: give us some compliments and some critiques from the wedding.
1: Mm. Oh, it was absolutely beautiful. The bride was gorgeous. The groom was handsome.
3: Yep.
0: But
4: how was the weather?
3: Too much sand.
1: The weather was amazing. A little on the hot side, but amazing.
4: Oh, too amazing.
3: So what's the bad? What's the critique? Yep, let's go.
4: What's the worst part?
3: Come on, Karen.
1: The worst part was I had my hair did and the wind messed it up.
3: That pesky wind.
0: Should have told him to postpone it to a less windy day.
3: That's why I just go disheveled to all formal events that I attend.
0: You rock that look, Brooke, nobody else.
4: Brooke leaves with her hair better. The wind fixes it.
2: Way more fun.
0: All right. Well, Karen, that sounds like fun. Now it is Brooke's turn. Are you ready?
3: Yes.
0: Your time starts now. On this day in 2019, which Avengers movie became the most financially successful film of all time?
3: Doomsday?
0: What vegetable is the main ingredient in the Russian soup borscht?
3: Potatoes.
0: What material is a pickleball made of, rubber or plastic?
3: Plastic.
0: Laura Croft is the main character in what video game and movie
3: series?
0: Tomb Raider. In 2009, which company acquired Marvel Comics for $4 billion?
3: Disney.
0: In the UK, these chips are called Cool America. What's it called in the US?
3: Cool Ranch.
0: All right. Time is up and the answers are in. Let's go to the scoreboard to see how you both did with Jose.
5: Money talk was well all day long.
0: Bolaños.
4: Karen, you did well. You got 3 correct today.
3: Ooh, Karen.
1: Woohoo.
4: Brooke.
3: Am I going to make a 13-year-old grandson cry today?
0: Mm-mm.
4: Karen got 3. Brooke, 4.
3: Hey. Get back in school, kid.
0: Sorry, Karen.
6: You cheated.
4: She cheated, he says.
0: Karen enters the elephant graveyard and will not make her way out. I'm sorry.
4: Darn.
0: Let's go over the answers for everybody. On this day in 2019, Avengers Endgame became the most successful financial film of all time, grossing $2.79 billion.
4: It was so good. We all saw it, right?
3: But it wasn't really the end game because there's more of them. So I think it's false advertising.
0: No, don't spoil it for anybody.
3: Yeah.
0: The vegetable that's the main ingredient in the Russian soup borscht would be beets.
3: Oh.
0: Russians love their beet soup.
4: That's why it's red.
0: The material pickleball is made of is plastic. Lara Croft is the main character from the Tomb Raider series. Mm-hmm. Marvel Comics was acquired for $4 billion by the Walt Disney Company. And in the UK, they call these Cool America chips. In the US, we call them Cool Ranch Doritos.
3: That's right. Welcome to Ranch World.
0: So, Karen, it was not enough to beat Brooke today, but just for playing, we're going to hook you up with Brooke and Jeffrey Swag.
1: Ooh. Oh, awesome.
3: Do you have any other grandkids to shout out to make sure that they all feel equally as loved
0: as the
3: 13-year-old?
0: They didn't help her. They don't deserve shout outs.
3: Oh, okay.
4: Come on, don't talk about the dumb ones.
0: Yeah.
4: Only the
0: smart kid. Karen.
4: Oh, no.
0: Oh, there they are. Hey, kids, we love you. Anyway,
4: so
0: Karen,
4: cute.
0: Thanks for playing. Come back and do it again soon. It's Brooke and Jeffrey in the morning.
7: We'll be right back.
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0: Number one for throwbacks, it's the all-new KZ 102.3 with us, Brooke and Jeffrey in the morning.
1: It's Brooke and Jeffrey in the morning, and we do a lot of second dates on this show.
0: Mm-hmm. Oh my gosh, so many.
1: Which is why I know from our listeners, it really does suck when you get ghosted without any reason or explanation for it.
2: For sure.
1: Nobody should feel left out in the dark like that. Mm-hmm. And that's why we've created a brand new dating service.
0: Oh no.
1: That could end up replacing our second date segment entirely.
0: Oh, I'm sure, Jeff.
1: Do not be surprised if I call you in your phone tap right now.
3: Hello?
1: Hi, is this Lisa?
3: Yeah, this is. Who is this?
1: This is Tom from Hey to Date.
3: I'm sorry, what?
1: My name is Tom. I'm calling from the service Hey to Date. You've probably seen our ads on Tubi.
3: No. What is that? I've never heard of that.
1: Oh, Tubi? It's a great streaming service.
3: No, whatever you said before that.
1: Oh, the company I work for, Hey to Date?
3: Yeah, what is that?
1: Surprised you haven't heard of it. We're a legitimate service, so we're not trying to sell you anything, don't worry.
3: Okay.
1: We're only the messenger for dates gone wrong.
3: Oh. How does what does that have to do with me?
1: Well, you recently went out with a guy named Felix to a barbecue place, and he wants you to know he hated it.
3: Oh. What?
1: Yeah. Hey to Date.
3: Why would he do? I don't even understand this. Like, how is this a business and why would somebody do that?
1: Well, Felix is part of the reputable male anti-ghosting movement.
2: Oh.
1: I'm sure you're familiar.
3: No, I've never heard of that either.
1: We believe that it's cruel and insensitive to leave people on red. You know, it's nice to know how the people you're dating actually feel. Don't you agree?
3: So you call them and say that you hated the date?
1: No, I didn't hate the date. Felix hated it.
3: I know. Why would you do that?
1: Well, Felix has paid for this service to relay the message to you, and he wants you to know your score for your hated date was a 1.5 out of 10.
3: Oh. What the hell?
1: I know that seems low, but there was a guy on the north end of town. I talked to him earlier. He got a 0.6.
3: Ew. Okay, who cares?
1: You say you don't care, but I can hear in your voice, you know, you sound like you're kind of upset about it.
3: I'm upset because you're calling me to tell me that my date with this guy sucked. Like, you weren't there. How do you know?
1: Well, he told me about it because I do work for Hey to Date.
3: Would you stop saying the name of your stupid company? Like, I've literally never heard this before.
1: Well, again, we're on Tubi, so...
3: Who watches Tubi? Oh, my God.
1: Okay,
3: seriously.
1: Ma'am, I'm just doing my job here.
3: I'm not. I can't even believe this is a thing.
1: Well, some would say it's actually thoughtful.
3: Thoughtful?
1: To let you know this information.
3: Well, he's a thoughtful piece of shit for doing this.
1: Would you like me to send that information back to him?
3: Yeah, please tell him. I think he's a thoughtful piece of shit.
1: All right, let me just take that down. Thoughtful piece of excrement. Mm. Perfect.
3: Say shit.
1: Okay, you're lucky. We are recently allowed to type expletives, so that is a plus. Correct that. And... sent. Congratulations. You have successfully sent your review through Hey to Date.
3: Woohoo.
1: That'll be $24.99, please.
3: Are you kidding me? No. This is not how this works. You said he paid.
1: Yeah, he paid for his review of you, so you have to pay for yours of him.
3: I could have texted it myself if I knew it was going to cost money. You didn't tell me it was going
1: to
3: cost
1: money. You didn't do that, so you need to pay that amount in 30 days or you will be sent to collections.
3: You mother that is not even going to happen.
1: Oh, okay. Do you want to include that in your comments to Felix?
3: No, that is my comment for you.
1: We do have a 75 cent per letter special going on right now.
3: Oh. You asshole, you're not going to get away with this. Like, I am not giving you any money. You come here to my house, try to get that money from me.
1: Look, I mean, I can forward this bill to Brooke and Jeffrey in the morning and they'll pay it because they do prank phone calls on the radio.
3: What?
1: So that'd be kind of like an exchange for this phone tap that we're doing on you right now.
3: Oh no.
1: Yeah. Hey Lisa, I'm sorry. My name is Jeff from Brooke and Jeffrey in the morning. Your friend Claire set you up for a phone tap.
3: Oh my god. One, I'm gonna kill her, and two, holy crap, you got me.
1: Yeah, sorry. Claire said that you were nervous about this date that you went on recently, and you weren't sure if it went well or not. So
3: oh god,
1: hopefully this cleared things up for you.
3: No, but But you got my blood pressure up. I'm awake now.
1: Perfect. You're looking at staying up late? You can watch more Tubi.
3: Maybe.
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0: Okay.
1: I'll tell you what. I'll burn my eyebrow off for you.
2: Whoa. No, wait, girl.
3: Okay. Don't do that.
4: Getting into some weird kink territory now. Okay.
2: You can just shave it, too. Like, yeah. You don't need to burn it.
4: Honestly, yeah. And you too?
0: No, don't shave it off. You don't got to do that, baby. Listen, I made a mistake. It's all good. Listen, you just go as it. I want you to look pretty as you need to be.
2: All right.
4: You're making all of our listeners and relationships insecure about themselves. Yeah. So you two are clearly a good couple. We'll send you out on another date. We just need to get you off our phones.
2: Yeah, we were not needed in this situation.
3: We should have ripped the band-aid. That was it.
1: Yeah. Answer me. I did need you guys.
4: All right. Well, we're happy that you two are together and you're going to meet up, it sounds like, tonight.
3: Okay. Give him the gift card ASAP, dude.
2: Yeah.
4: I think the plan tonight is some horizontal jujitsu.
1: Yeah, if you know what I mean. Oh, yeah.
4: No. That's what I meant.
2: Yeah.
4: Yikes.
5: 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We'll be right back.
6: Check out Sherman's newly remodeled.
7: I finally did it.
6: What's that, Larry?
7: I walked into the store.
6: And?
7: It pains me to say it, but it's pretty legit.
6: Wow, Larry, that's actually kind of nice.
7: Don't get all sappy on me. Just wanted to say you did an all right job.
6: Which door did you go in?
7: I went in one and out the other. Just like the money in your bank accounts.
6: Very funny. You buy anything?
7: I was hoping to work out a deal on a new...
6: Whoops, looks like we're out of time. 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
7: Bye, Paul.
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1: Why? 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
1: Have you noticed how loud the dryer is lately?
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to the radio used to be cool? 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

0: 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We'll be right back.
1: Have you noticed how loud the dryer is lately?
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2: Have you noticed how loud the dryer is lately?
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1: Hey, let me kick it to you right quick, man. 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
1: Check out Sherman's newly remodeled.
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1: What's that, Larry?
2: I walked into the store.
1: And?
2: It pains me to say it, but it's pretty legit.
1: Wow, Larry, that's actually kind of nice.
2: Don't get all sappy on me. Just wanted to say you did an all right job.
1: Which door did you go in?
2: I went in one and out the other. Just like the money in your bank accounts.
1: Very funny. You buy anything?
2: I was hoping to work out a deal on a new...
1: Whoops, looks like we're out of time. See you, Larry.
2: Bye, Paul.
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1: Have you noticed how loud the dryer is lately?
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0: 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We'll be right back.
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0: 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We'll be right back.
1: Check out Sherman's newly remodeled.
2: I finally did it.
1: What's that, Larry?
2: I walked into the store.
1: And?
2: It pains me to say it, but it's pretty legit.
1: Wow, Larry, that's actually kind of nice.
2: Don't get all sappy on me. Just wanted to say you did an all right job.
1: Which door did you go in?
2: I went in one and out the other. Just like the money in your bank accounts.
1: Very funny. You buy anything?
2: I was hoping to work out a deal on a new...
1: Whoops, looks like we're out of time. See you, Larry.
2: Bye, Paul.
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